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1: I'm back. Thank you so much for waiting. And welcome once again to a G3 experience. Our first one to Japan. We've got a couple of special guests for you. First, I want to bring out a guest drummer, Mr. Mike Portnoy.

Mr. Matt Bissonette is back on the bass guitar. Please help me bring out an absolutely incredible guitar player, Mr. John Petrucci on the electric guitar.

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All right. Thank you, Mike Portnoy. Please help me bring out Mr. Jeff Capitelli on the drums. Better need a little help here getting this next one with just the right kind of down home singing. Please welcome Mr. Billy Sheehan on vocals and bass guitar.

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Drink your juice, but don't blow your top, cause I'm gonna tell you just what I got. Serve a little whiskey, beer and wine, gin and scotch and soda sometime. Apple

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Some men you just can't reach. So you get what we had here last week, which is the way he wants it.

In Kalama, the desert and classic Anglo-rock meet on 97.3 FM. Stay with Radio FM Siete and enjoy the magic.